0: Open your mind to the pathway of truth.
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1: 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Cause we missed you. We're back from the past. TRL. Pleasure Radio.

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Okay, here we go. One, two.

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This is TRL. Gonna celebrate. We play the music you like. TRL. Pleasure Radio.

0: 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En misschien ben jij binnenkort on air. On air.
1: Hi there. Remember me?
2: 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Did you miss us? Cause we missed you. We're back from the past. TRL. 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